my dick and I lost my words when you came my way. I don't play, you will never ever find another like me. Yeah, you should know you made my dick and I lost my words when you came my way. Will you change my mood? Oh, you're so rude.

tearing up the plate, tearing up the plate, tearing up the plate, tearing up the plate, tearing up the plate, tearing up the plate, tearing up the plate, tearing up the plate, tearing up the plate, tearing up the plate, tearing up the plate, tearing up the plate, tearing up the plate, tearing up the plate, tearing up the plate, tearing up the plate, tearing up the plate, tearing up the plate, tearing up the plate, tearing up the plate, tearing up the plate, tearing up the plate, tearing up the plate, tearing up the plate, tearing up the plate, tearing up the plate, tearing up the plate, tearing up the plate, tearing up the plate, tearing up the plate, tearing up the plate, tearing up the plate, tearing up the plate, tearing up the plate, tearing up the plate, tearing up the plate, tearing up the plate, tearing up the plate, tearing up the plate, tearing up the plate, tearing up the plate, tearing up the plate, tearing up the plate, tearing up the plate, tearing up the plate, tearing up the plate, tearing up the plate, tear

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1: We always do it, Frog. You know, sometimes you gotta take that risk, you know? If you make it, you hit the jackpot.

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0: 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At the bottom of a hole that nobody wants to go. It's the devil that you know that's got a hold upon your wicked soul.
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0: 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Let's get it.
1: Hey, Les, man. 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What up, you know?

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This is Planet Asia representing Gold Chain Military. 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

violate those inestimable privileges for which we have been so long contending. If we mean not basely to abandon the noble struggle in which we have been so long engaged, we must fight. I repeat it, sir, we must.